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Let me rock it. Let me rock it. Chaka Khan. Let me rock it. That's all I wanna do. Chaka Khan. Let me rock it. Let me rock it. Chaka Khan. Let me rock it. Let me feel for you. Chaka Khan. What you tell me? What you wanna do? Do you feel for me the way I feel for you? Chaka Khan. Let me tell you what I wanna do. I wanna love you. Wanna hug you. Wanna squeeze you too. And let me take it in my arms. Let me feel you with my charm, Chaka. 'Cause you know that I'm the one to keep you warm, Chaka. I make it more than just a physical dream. 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
1: You know what I'm saying? Counterclockwise spinners. Holla at your boy.
2: Keys.
1: I whistle. I see you.
2: What's up, girl?
3: Yeah?
2: Oh, man. 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

0: counterclockwise spinners. 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
1: Al Whistle.
0: I see you.
2: What's up, dear?
1: Yeah.
0: There you go. Uh-huh. What you doing with Sean Paul? You need to get with a player like me, girl. Look, I got goodies. Al Whistle. I see ya. Huh? We all about to go Chuck E. Cheese?
1: Man, don't even play me like that.
0: Can the brother get a tip?
1: Oh, you want a tip, right?
0: Oh, yeah, come on.
1: Are you okay? Check this out. When there's girls around, make sure you got Altoy. All right? Remember that. Altoy.
0: Bow Wow. Brothers is allergic to tipping. That's why I threw on that emergency brake. My goodness.

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But now I'm in love. And for Mary J. Blige, that's rare. 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But let me explain to y'all what happened to me.

0: Yo, G, what? Phone rings. 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Answer the phone, G.
1: Alright. Yo, I'll be right back, y'all. I'm gonna answer this phone.
0: Alright, B.
2: Hello.
3: Hi, baby.
2: What's up?
3: What's wrong?
2: I'm not. Just chilling. Just working. What's up?
3: Where are you?
2: I'm at the studio.
3: Oh, what are you working on?
2: My music. What do you mean what I'm working on?
3: What's wrong? Why do you sound like that?
2: Nothing. What's going on?
3: I was just calling to see if you wanted to come by tonight.
2: I don't know. Not really. I don't know.
3: Why? What's wrong?
2: You just be tripping, man. You know we've been going out all this time, and you just holding back. I mean, I don't see why you holding back from me. It don't make no sense.
3: I mean, can you just please come tonight?
2: Is it gonna be different?
3: I mean, just trust me. I had to figure out if that's all you wanted. You know what I'm saying? And now I know. So can you just please come?
2: All right. I'll be on it later.
3: All right.
2: Bye.
4: Come on. 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

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What me say? 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
1: Yeah. 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
0: Time to that.
2: Watch out, man. 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
1: What
2: do you mean, Wagwan? 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
1: 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Hello, ladies and gentlemen. Welcome to the New Era Radio. By the people, for the people. From us, for you. 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

0: for them a little management thing, you know. 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
1: 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Hello, ladies and gentlemen. Welcome to the New Era Radio. By the people, for the people. From us, for you. No nonsense, just real talk.

And we have these people on this side saying one Suriname. These people here will say different colors, and these people here say one Suriname. Let's try this.

This next song's about when oh, fuck it. I can't be out. No, fuck it. Gotta run it. It's called Wake Up Alone.

Now the afternoon program on Saturday afternoon, every Saturday, from 1700 to 1900. Let's be Irie. Tune in, Strictly Irie Vibes on your stereo. Donovan King J. Sing say so. Boom, boom, boom, boom.

Greetings, Sampa. Greetings. Tonight, firstly, we just take the time to say a very special happy Mother's Day to all the mothers in the house tonight. You know what I mean? And all the great women in the house, big up on yourself, our fathers, and our prospective fathers, big up yourself. But I tell you something though. Tonight is a very special night for me, because I tell you why. You see, some people feel like say, we can't come here so come profound for our people then. But let me tell you something ain't that. It's the people that were not friendly, it's the people that were friendly enough. So it's the people that were there tonight, we come here especially for work for you tonight. I guess why is it my band Pakistan tonight? It's the dungeon of my band, you understand? Special night because me personally I look forward to coming here, so I'm gonna come on Tampa for a while. So with you all inside of the house tonight, we're gonna have a party. So remember, if you come for party tonight, tonight is the night. So massive for the rest.

this Samoan Shoulder Knights up in place. And again, I want to say thanks to the Dungeon of Blue for having us here tonight. Thank you all for coming out tonight. Truly enjoy yourself. And fly back to Miami with a good vibes and come back well, nice. So, what I'd like to do is come back and do this here with a different style, you understand? But right now, let me tell you also that there's a new CD out. It's called Freddie McGregor, the Captain. And you need to go out there and pick up a copy of the CD, support the original, so that when I can make it to the Grammy for 2013, you understand? And I'll tell you something on the show, while we're on the topic. You see, a reggae chart was created by Billboard Magazine, which is the Bible of reggae music, for reggae artists, which is Jamaican artists. Now when we look at the Billboard chart today, we see that the top 9 position is held by foreign reggae artists. So we need to support our own, because you see come Grammy time this year.

0: soup. 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

Hey, yo, Alan Massive, let me hire in a man, on a tune in a man. You don't know, say it's all about Empress Aina Lee and Red Lion. Caramanti from Jam One. Boom.

0: Hi, this is Green Eyes. I'm here with Kali Man.
1: Thank you, Green Eyes.
0: Hello, Kali Man.
1: Real nice to show up.
0: Kali Man and Associates. They're here to perform one of their reggae cuts. I think it's a rendition of Hotel California.
1: Hotel California by the Eagles.
0: We put
1: a reggae flavor to it.
0: Right, a little reggae flavor to it. He's giving me a chance to play with him, by the way. So anyway, how long have you been in here?
1: Oh, we've been around for quite a while because, see, some of these players, they're all veterans. We've been playing around L.A. for quite some time, so we're not new to the scene. We've been around, so we just get a chance to come down and show the people what we do.
0: Okay, and you're giving me a chance to help
1: out. Yeah, of course, with the master.
0: All right, then. Hit it, Tyrone.